let's get the party started. See you at the bar, you was hardly talking. That's when I knew that your heart was scarring. Friends to lovers need a part to star in. Like, wait, babe, let me

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0: For the new Snoop Dogg biopic, they revealed who they are casting to play Biggie, and it is none other than a very famous son. D'Angelo and Angie Stone's son, Suavo Twain. This will be his first acting role, and I'm more interested in his name being Suavo Twain. And that's what's loud. Let me introduce you to A-Dub. Follow me, and I'll follow you right back. Right back. A-Y-triple-E-D-U-B-B.
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1: Hey, this is Kathy, and I'm here with my daughter, Sarah. We're in Pigeon Forge, Tennessee. Shout out to Dan. And the song we want to hear is Cardi B.

0: to get your song in the mix next, just call or text this number. It's 855-764-99. All right, who's on the phone right now?
1: Hey, this is Taylor from Reading, Pennsylvania, and I'm trying to hear Sexy Red. Shout out to my baby Mario.
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0: For the new Snoop Dogg biopic, they have revealed who they are casting to play Biggie, and it is none other than a very famous son. D'Angelo and Angie Stone's son, Suavo Twain. This will be his first acting role, and I'm more interested in his name being Suavo Twain.
1: And that's what's loud. Let me introduce you to A-Dub.
0: Follow me, and I'll follow you right back. Right back. 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

0: 10. Girl, you a 10, girl, you a 10, girl, you a 10. 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

0: the phone right now, and do you know what song you want to hear next?
1: My name is Nana. 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Pennsylvania. Yeah. And a song request that I want to request.
0: Yes. What song?
1: I don't even know.
0: All right, fine. 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
1: Hey, what's up? This is JoJo from Minnesota, St. Paul, Minnesota. Y'all should play some J. Cole.
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0: The Baby opened up a new restaurant in Charlotte, North Carolina, and people are criticizing his prices. $45 for a soul food cornbread waffle. 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

Shorty was a shebang. 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I'm tryna get back in the flesh. 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

loud mouth, we could fuck around. 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

0: 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What you got?
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2: But we never will.

0: Good morning, TD in the morning. We're going to play the $1,000 mini game. All right, we do. We have cash this morning. We're going to give somebody. All you got to do is answer 10 questions correctly, and you're going to win right now. All right. Before I get to it, fellas, let me see if you know this. JJ, Trey, 40% of women say this is the worst gift that you can buy them. 40% believe this.
1: Panties.
0: What are y'all? Panties?
1: Yeah. Underwear.
0: You bought a woman some panties?
1: Yeah.
0: And she said, what are these?
1: Yeah, what are these?
0: Yeah, did you buy panties or thongs?
1: Panties.
0: Okay.
2: Granny panties at
0: the Yeah, you bought them big ones?
1: Them Walmart. I don't need these.
2: Them Walmart. Yes, that's them heavy flows.
0: Yeah. Oh, my God. No, you didn't. No, you didn't, Trey.
2: Them heavy flows.
0: Oh, you didn't. Okay, what? Come on. 40% of women say this is the worst gift you can give them.
2: You know, it's got to be something that's going to put them to work. So I'm going to say like a blender or a cookbook.
0: Nope.
1: Nah, I know what it is.
0: What?
1: Gym membership.
0: Ooh. Oh, no. That would piss me off.
2: That ain't
0: it.
2: Be bad.
0: Actually, this makes me laugh because a friend of mine said her kids got her this.
2: Hmm.
0: They said 40% of women say the worst gift you can buy them is a plant.
1: A plant?
2: No, please. Some of the millennial women nowadays, they love a good plant.
0: Yeah.
2: Good fern.
0: No, okay, a fern.
2: Get some ivory in your house. Get your little ivory in your house now.
0: No, that's right. We're not doing no fern. Let me tell you, a friend of mine, she said that her kids got her for Mother's Day a cactus.
2: Hell no. Not a succulent.
0: A cactus.
2: Yeah. Damn cactus. I mean, it don't take much work for
0: Let
2: it.
0: Let me just say, shouts out to my makeup artist, Candace.
2: Oh, no.
0: Candace said them kids got her a cactus for Mother's Day. She said.
2: She the wrong one.
1: Yeah.
2: Yeah, she the wrong one.
0: But think about it. If you had some kids and they come in your room, hey, mama, happy Mother's Day. And they say, damn, a cactus.
1: A cactus.
2: Get out.
1: And Kansas type of one be like, oh, this time I'm gonna pay you back. Damn it, you cook.
0: Yeah. Yeah. So
1: you cook.
0: Be careful, fellas, whatever you do. Let's get into it.
3: It's time to boss up with a bag. You got the answers. We got that bread. $1,000 all for you with the $1,000 mini game. Exclusively on DD in the morning.
0: Hey, good morning. Who's this?
4: Antoine.
0: Hey, Antoine.
2: Twan.
4: What's going on, y'all?
2: What's happening? Twan. They call you Twan, Antoine? That's your nickname?
4: Yeah, they call me Twan. Same soup, different bowl.
2: Mm. I know that's real. You got kids, big dog? What you got? You married?
4: Yeah, well, no, I got a fiance, but I got 3 kids.
2: Okay.
4: I got one in Atlanta doing Muay Thai, one play varsity football for North Garland, then one play varsity soccer for North Garland.
0: Okay, now.
1: Yeah,
0: uh-oh.
1: Kids doing
0: okay.
1: Some things.
0: Antoine letting you know he produced athletes.
1: Yeah.
4: I'm the needle and threads dude. Y'all be rocking my clothes sometimes.
2: Oh, yes.
1: Needle and threads. Yeah, for come on, man. You gave me plenty of T-shirts, man.
2: And they fit good, too.
1: Man, what up,
4: already,
1: boy?
4: Already.
1: Yes, matter of fact, send me some more.
2: Hey, how long was you and your lady together before she became your fiance? How long y'all date for?
4: I proposed after 7 years.
2: Okay.
0: Not
2: bad.
0: Yeah. Let's spend, I'm not.
1: That's what you call trying to make sure.
2: Yep.
0: Overly make sure.
4: I've been down that road before, man. I've been down that road before,
1: so
4: I had to make sure.
1: Hey, man, you got to make sure.
2: Nothing wrong.
0: Okay. 7 damn years.
1: Yeah.
2: And she got to the finish line.

0: All right, let's spin the wheel.
1: BD.
2: JJ from the Sip.
1: Trey G.
2: JJ from the Sip. $20 bonus.
3: Hey, man, you got an extra dub, but you ain't going to need it because you're going to get this 1,000 needle and thread in the
4: Jay,
3: building.
4: Did you get through these questions for me?
3: Man, let's make it happen, man. Now, look, if you don't know the answer, please say pass. If we got time, right. Trust me, we're going to come back to it, all right?
4: I bet that.
3: Let's get this early morning money. Here we go. On July 20th, 1969, Neil Armstrong became the first person in history to do what?
4: Land on the moon?
3: There it is. What is the tallest mountain in the world?
4: Kilimanjaro. Everest.
3: There it is. What is Texas state flower?
4: The blue bonnet.
3: There it is. Which travels faster, sound or light?
4: Light.
3: There it is. Which singer's real name is Robin Fenty?
4: I'll be damned. Pass.
3: Okay. Who was the first American Idol winner?
4: Pass.
3: Okay. You got low. What was the first woman ever inducted into the Rock and Roll Hall of Fame?
4: Pass.
3: Okay. What movie is this quote from? You had me at hello. Okay. Well, what was the fourth question I asked you? Number four.
4: The Texas State flower?
3: Spell the word pneumonia.
4: P-N-E-U-M-O-N-I-A.
0: Ooh. All right, if I'm looking at this correctly, what does he have, about 4 out of 10?
3: 4 out of 10. Not bad.
0: Yeah, I think not he missed, I'll tell you something, because I don't have the questions. He missed number 5, that would be Rihanna.
3: Yes.
0: He missed number 6, would that be Kelly Clarkson?
3: That will be Kelly Clarkson. Okay.
0: He missed number 7, what was number 7?
3: Who was the first woman ever inducted in the Rock and Roll
0: Who
3: Hall of Fame?
0: Who was it, Aretha?
3: Aretha Franklin. Mm-hmm.
0: Aretha Franklin,
3: I figured that. You missed number 4, what movie?
0: Jerry Maguire.
3: Jerry Maguire. And number right on, 4 right question on. Was what travels faster, sound or light, and pneumonia. You tried.
0: Yeah.
3: P-N-N-U-M-O-N-I-A.
0: All right.
4: Okay, fine. I sure appreciate it.
0: Well, yeah, listen, let me tell you what you got here, Antoine. You got 4 out of 10. You're going to get $10 every correct answer. If we add it up, it's $40, but you spun the wheel and got an extra 20. So $60 coming
3: all
0: to
3: right.
0: you.
3: All right. All right.
4: I think that little change.
0: All right.
4: I'm going to get some lunch now.
0: All right. Do me a favor. Why don't you tell everybody the show to get you a little change?
4: DD in the morning.
0: All right. So you're trying to get around Hagerstown, huh? 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

0: 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Hello. On Didi in the Morning.
1: Who's this?
2: This is Obondi. I'm going to make my older brother mad.
1: And what's his name?
2: His name is Ernest. I'm going to tell him that I got into it with my neighbors and they came over to my house and kicked our parents' ashes out their urn.
1: Uh-oh. All right, let's make the call. Here we go.
3: Hello?
2: Hey, man.
3: Yeah.
2: Hey, man, these dudes next door tripping, man. I just came. I mean, I was outside trying to smoke a black dude. Asked me, could he hit my black? I told him, no. This is going to turn around and slap me, right? Then we started tussling. He come up in the crib. He came around and kick over mom and dad's ass.
3: What?
2: You know what I'm saying? Yeah. You know, I ain't want to try to call the police. You know what I'm saying? You know, we don't get down like that. So, man, you know, I'm trying to call you.
3: What?
2: Yeah. Came up in the crib and kicked over mom and dad's asses, man. They all on the ground. I'm the only one here. So, you know, what you want me to do, man?
3: Damn it. Get your motherfucking ass. Damn it. I'm going to figure out something, man.
1: Ernest.
3: What?
1: Ernest, I got to tell you something, Ernest. I can't take it no more. I got tears in my eyes. Ernest, you on the Mad Minute. He's playing with you.
3: Oh, man, I got tears in my motherfucking eyes. I'm so motherfucking mad.
1: We hear it.
3: Oh, man, I'm going to hurt something. I should leave work.
1: What were you going to go do, Ernest?
3: I was finna go down here and get my friend's car and come over there and start looking somebody's ass.
1: Okay, well, what were you gonna do with the parents in the urn?
3: We was gonna put them all together and they'll be to get together forever.
1: Oh, that's so sweet, Ernest.
3: Bro, payback is a f.
1: Wow.
3: I got your ass. In the back of my mind, I hope I'm 50 cents. I'll be the Mad Men. I'm getting your ass back.
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0: 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Hey, good morning. Didi in the Morning. Looking for Trey right now to find out what's trending with Trey.
8: Cream cheese. What? It's trending right
9: cream now. Cheese?
8: Cream cheese.
0: Don't tell me it's a recall.
8: It's been recalled
9: I'm
8: by
9: me. Damn, man.
8: I love ruining y'all morning like
0: that. You know what? We now need a recall, a opener.
8: Yeah.
0: The United States recall hour. And then you just, you know, recall moment.
9: Recall moment. Like that.
8: Yeah. But it does kind of have me thinking, maybe these things have like always been kind of recalled.
0: No, they weren't. They keep saying this is part of the Project 2025.
8: Is it?
0: Yeah. To mess with our food. If we would have read it, they say we would have known this.
8: Because, you know, sometimes the media can like hyper-focus on certain things. Yeah. Maybe they just hyper-focusing on all these recalls. No. I say that with air quotes. But, yeah, they say that cream cheese has been recalled by the FDA over potential listeria contamination. Yeah. This listeria is...
0: Ain't it?
8: It's hot in the hood.
0: Listeria is a whole nother person now.
8: It's going to be somebody name in like 2028. Right. What's her name?
0: Listeria Jackson?
9: Damn, I could have sworn I just met her.
0: Who, Listeria Jackson?
9: Yeah.
0: Or was it Johnson?
9: She was at Ladies Night.
0: Come on now.
8: The next booty on duty. Listeria.
9: Listeria.
0: Damn.
10: make you sick.
0: I can't believe it. But look, when they relaxed all of the rules, we knew there was going to be a problem. Remember? We knew there was going to be a problem with our food.
8: Absolutely.
0: All right, y'all. Coming up next hour, our financial expert, Ash Cash, on the way. It's DD in the morning.
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0: All right, it's Dee Dee in the morning. I got to talk about Gen Z right now, guys. I must talk about Gen Z. You know, we had someone here that worked at our radio station was Gen Z in our promotions department. I'll never get our promotions director told me that the woman in the Gen Z, the Gen Zer in the department, she was like 22 at the time.
1: Yo.
0: This had to be about last year. She told our promotions director, I ain't going to be able to do this with y'all on that job up there.
1: Mm-hmm.
0: She said, because, you know, y'all working hard. They don't give you no breaks. And I ain't built for it. So I quit. And you shouldn't let people treat you like that is what she

0: Gen Z sent in to their boss. Hello, take a Thursday off. Feeling a bit overwhelmed with all the work, and my energy feels a little off, so I'm not getting that vibe right now, so I'm not coming in.
1: Not the vibe. You know, they call them mental health days now. Take a mental health day.
0: Yeah, yeah. I thought that was good. Here's another one. This one says, hey, with a professional tone it had in parentheses, I know there is an opening for a content role, and I'm not going to write a paragraph about my passion because we both know that is where this cover letter is going to lie. This person says, I'll reply within an hour. I don't need a quick culture fit call to know I'll fit. They said, I am currently free, literally whenever. Which should tell you everything about the job market.
1: I like the confidence of them, though.
0: Yeah.
1: I like the confidence. It might have landed them that job.
0: This person said, see you Monday, hopefully.
1: Yeah.
2: Dang, hopefully, though.
1: Yeah. They lost the confidence at the end. That hopefully sounded desperate as is.
0: So this one right here is another one, you guys. This one here had me laugh. And this one says, hello to the boss. I'm working from home today, not by choice, but every ride app in the city has collectively decided I don't deserve to get to work. So they said, I refuse to pay a 4-time surcharge, so I'm going to be working from home.
1: That's messed up. How you going to tell the boss you going to work from home?
0: I'm going to work from home since since this ride share is out to get me.
1: Oh, God.
0: This is what Gen Z
2: said.
0: That's
2: a lot. Mm-hmm. Full time?
0: By the way, this Gen Zer said, I'm not coming in, unfortunately, and then just says, the universe has spoken.
1: The universe. I ain't gonna lie, I do feel like millennials kind of set the table for Gen Zers to act like this a little bit, though. I ain't gonna hold you. We might have did that.
0: This is just so funny because these are some real live emails. Here's another email. It says, hello, mom manager. Mm-hmm. Hope you're doing okay because honestly, my bank account is not.
1: Mm-mm.
2: Damn.
0: The math isn't mathing with the current economy.
1: I know that's right.
0: To keep it for real, it says, I love it here mostly, but my paycheck needs to catch up to my workload. Can we look into a pay raise so I don't have to manifest a lottery win just to buy groceries?
1: I like that, though.
0: Keeping it real, no cap. Uh-oh. Signed, Andy.
2: Damn, Andy.
1: And you know what's crazy? The craziest part about all of this, they probably use ChatGPT to help them write these.
0: Right.
1: That's what they use the chat for.
0: Damn, y'all, this is interesting.
1: Very much so.
0: God, yeah. So they say Gen Z is changing how you email and how you go to work.
1: But I do like the boldness, though. They taking their power back.
0: I agree.
1: And ain't nothing wrong with it.
0: I agree. I love the fact when they say things like, yeah, you're not going to mess with my mental health.
1: Come on.
0: Or my energy or my vibe.
1: I was about to say, I ain't feeling the vibe.
0: I like it.
1: Yeah.
0: Now, I don't know how you're going to pay your bills.
2: Yeah.
0: With vibes. I don't know how you're going to do that.
2: That vibe ain't bringing down check-in. That vibe ain't clearing nothing.
0: Not a thing. So good luck with that. All right.
2: Wow.
0: But shouts out to Gen Z. All right. It's Dee Dee in the morning. All right. So you're trying to get around Hagerstown, huh? Let's see what's up with that traffic. 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

0: All right, listen, good morning. It's Dee Dee in the morning. I need to talk to y'all about something. So y'all know how we all look on, you know, on social media during prom season. We'll see some parents go all the way out for their children's prom.
1: I've seen homecoming at a lot of schools here recently.
0: All right, well, hold on. We got a problem here. There was a woman at a

0: New Jersey. Anybody, they say, you remember the woman, her name was Treva Harris. Mm-hmm. She's the New Jersey businesswoman who went viral in 2024 mm-hmm. after she has spent more than $27,000 on a Cinderella-themed prom send-off.
1: Yeah, this sounds familiar.
0: For her daughter.
1: Yeah,
0: okay? This woman, she had turned, I think they said she had turned like a vacant lot mm-hmm. into a Cinderella-like appearance and everything else.
1: Oh,
0: well,
1: gosh.
0: Federal prosecutors now have said.
1: Don't tell me, Lord.
0: Treva Harris has been sentenced to 12 months and one day in prison.
1: Ah, dog.
0: Pleading guilty to bank fraud.
1: Aye.
2: Oh, no wonder it was like that.
1: Yeah.
2: No wonder.
0: For
2: it was like that.
0: Fraudulently obtaining a $535,000 PPP loan for her child care business.
1: Yeah.
0: According to the Justice Department, they're saying this woman, she fabricated some documents. She claimed that the center had 27 employees and a monthly payroll of $214,000.
1: Yo.
0: 2 months earlier, though, she only had 3 employees.
2: Damn.
0: And then all of a sudden, it was time for a PPP loan. She said, I got 27 employees.
2: Damn.
1: Yeah, that'll do it to you. And they not finished coming at a lot of these people for these PPP loans. They're
0: doing their work now.
1: Yeah, they are still investigating a lot of them.
0: Somebody
1: folks.
0: Biting their nail up in here.
1: Uh-uh.
0: It's wrong,
1: JJ. No, don't say it.
2: Yeah.
1: No.
2: They looking for me.
1: No.
0: Oh, Lord.
2: That's why I don't answer them scam likely. That's why I don't answer. It may be one of them. I'll tell you. I've been seeing a lot of 877 numbers.
0: Uh-uh.
2: 866s. Coming in my phone. And I don't usually get them.
0: Yep.
2: Yeah.
0: Yeah, they going after these. Yeah. They taking their time to find these PPP loans.
2: Stop
0: it. Abusers.
2: So right outside my house, there's a park bench.
1: Yeah.
2: Man, it's sure been somebody sitting there with a suit on.
0: Oh,
2: in a briefcase. I'm talking about early in the morning.
0: Casing your house.
2: Yeah, checking my house out.
0: Watching your moves.
2: Yeah, for real.
0: All right, y'all. Just know if you got a PPP loan fraudulently, it may take a couple of years, but they're coming for you.
1: Yeah. Stop. You go scare this man. Stop.
0: Look at JJ.
2: Hey, don't tell him where we at now.
0: Oh, don't tell him our new location?
2: No.
0: All right. I'll be quiet.
2: Please.
0: Hey. But give me some money and I'll be quiet. If you give me some money, I won't rat you out.
2: I'll buy you breakfast.
0: All right, good. That's good. I'll take it. Hey, listen, coming up, everybody, of course, we got our hot topics, and we have got to talk about Lil Durk being freed, but not quite.
2: Right.
0: All right, that's on the way. It's Dee Dee in the morning.

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1: Hey, good morning. Dee Dee in the morning. All right, so we got to get, first let me say hi, and I got to shout out to everybody listening in Jacksonville. Mm-hmm. All right. When I tell you, we had a great time this weekend. It was all about the Ritz Theater and Museum. JJ, you performed there.
2: I have.
1: You have performed there. I didn't realize there was the museum in there.
2: Yeah.
1: I had no idea, and we were really? Celebrating. Yeah, it was really, really nice. And let me just say thank you, because I got a very nice proclamation. Hey. And I will be reading that to you guys later.
2: Come on.
1: I'm going to read you my whole entire proclamation.
2: You want me to do it?
1: Yeah.
2: Damn. No.
1: It'll take the whole show, but listen.
2: Yeah, let's do it. By the time I finish, you're going to have a whole new one.
3: Shut up.
1: Anyway, shouts out to Jacksonville. Appreciate that. Let's get right into the hot topics, because we got to talk about why did I get married again?
2: Huh.
1: Tyler Perry, back in the news. And did y'all hear how long it took him to film it? Let's go.
4: Hot topics.
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1: By the way, this hour of the show being brought to you by the U.S. Postal Service, USPS Ground Advantage. 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So did y'all hear what Bernie Sanders is proposing?
2: Mm-mm.
1: Y'all starting to realize something. Cardi B may be smarter than we know. Because Cardi B was the one backing Bernie Sanders years ago. Remember that
2: Correct.
1: When he was running?
2: Yeah.
1: And Cardi kept saying every time that man says something, I really do agree with him, right?
3: Feel the burn.
1: Well, let me tell you, Bernie then came out now and has introduced a new bill. And I'm going, he should have been in prison. He has introduced a new bill that reduced the standard U.S. work week to 32 hours instead of 40. And under this bill, you get the same pay.
3: Yep.
1: And they say anything past 32 hours a week would get mandatory overtime pay.
3: He cooking. That boy cooking.
1: Ain't he? I agree with that.
3: That boy cooking.
1: Instead of saying, you know, because there was been talk about us doing a 4-day work week.
3: Right.
1: Give us a 32-hour work week and let's go on and deal what we need to deal with.
3: Come on,
2: I'm with Bernie on that.
1: Me
2: right
1: too.
2: There.
1: Yes.
2: Man.
1: So
2: Bernie, you know, I ain't running for nothing. I'm going to vote for
1: that. We may have missed out. That's what I'm saying. We missed out, America. I wasn't paying attention.
3: Yeah. I did vote for Bernie when he was on the ticket.
1: Did you? Good
3: yeah,
1: for you.
3: I did vote for Bernie back in the day.
1: What's this? I didn't, and I'm crazy mad now.
3: Yeah.
1: Hey, I heard, boy, there was a problem in Dallas with Tank and a restaurant or something like that.
3: Yeah. So, Tank was performing in Dallas, Texas over the weekend with Chris Brown and Usher. You know, they are on tour right now. Well, Tank did a special pop-up for his fans. It was supposed to be a free pop-up. You didn't have to pay to get into it, anything like that. But the venue that he was performing at didn't have any sound, and they charged people to get in.
6: Unfortunately, this is not how I work. We were not informed that the sound system does not work until I just walked into this building just now. I was told or we negotiated that this event would be a free event for all of my fans to be able to walk in and however many people could fit in here. Unfortunately, this is not what it is.
1: Mm.
6: And the last thing that I'm going to do is service an establishment that is not being honorable to what's been said. So what I'm going to do is, please accept my humble apologies for this, but I'm going to find a venue tomorrow. But just like, I don't want nobody playing with you.
7: I don't want nobody playing with me.
6: I don't want nobody playing with me. First of all, if you paid to get in here, get your money back.
1: Mm.
6: Second, I'm going to do this tomorrow. I'm going to find a venue for you.
7: Thank you.
6: And it is going to be absolutely free. You will have no issues tomorrow getting into this venue.
1: Dang. Wow. I feel bad for Cafe Nubia, right? Isn't that the place?
3: That's the name of the spot.
1: Yeah,
3: where they originally booked it at.
1: What they do. And then I heard they were charging extra for food or drinks or something crazy, $50.
3: They had increased the tab of drinks and increased the tab of food.
1: Wow.
3: They were even charging for like VIP sections for this free event.
1: Oh, God. Y'all messed up.
3: Yeah.
1: Greed will get you.
3: Yeah.
1: Greed.
2: Yeah. Sound like club clothes to me.
1: Yeah, I'm telling you, that's a bad PR move.
2: Yeah, it's a bad one, man.
1: Damn.
2: Damn greed.
3: Yeah.
1: Oh, I'm sad. Ain't you sad for him?
2: Yeah.
3: No. That's what you get.
1: When you're being greedy.
3: When you're greedy like that and predatory to people, that's what happens. It always come back on you.
1: Finally, can we talk about one thing? All weekend long, everybody's talking about why'd I get married again and Tasha Smith.
3: Yeah, I saw this. The movie actually wasn't bad to me. I enjoyed the movie. She was actually speaking out about people talking about her appearance, because she does kind of look a little different.
2: She does.
3: In the movie. This is what she had to say about it.
8: Hey, you guys. How you doing? I hope that you're enjoying watching Why Did I Get Married Again? And I wanted to thank everybody for all the support and all the love. And you know what? It's so funny, you guys. I was reading something, honey, child, and somebody said I had a nose job. I never had a nose job. I've always had this nose, okay? But I do have new teeth and new titties, Botox and fillers.
1: Mm.
8: Ah! Leave me alone.
1: I know that's right. There it is. That's called looks maxing now. That's the new thing.
2: Look maxing?
1: Looks maxing or something like that is what it's called. And men are doing it too. And then they have facial rebalancing too. And I've done it. Well, they'll go in and they'll look at your face and go, okay, well, you need to do this to your chin.
2: Yeah.
1: Or maybe we need to lift your eyebrows by giving you Botox or whatever. Yeah.
2: Oh, hell no. I ain't heard about that.
1: Yeah, that's what they call it.
2: I ain't gonna lie though. She look good.
1: She looks great.
2: She looks really
1: great. But guess what? Every celebrity y'all are looking at has done it.
2: Really?
1: Every celebrity. Come on. I looked at Jay-Z at the red carpet for the opening. Hold on a second.
2: Stop.
1: At the opening of his, the premiere of his movie.
2: His movie.
1: And somebody said Jay-Z looked like he did 20 years ago.
2: Stop.
1: How he not aged, but your daddy did.
2: Stop. That's because he cut his hair.
1: Okay. I'm getting ready to.
2: It's the hair.
1: Look at Beyonce, too. She looked like she did when she was 19.
2: I'm out of excuses at this point.
1: All right, coming up. I'm just saying, everybody's doing it. And
2: I'm
1: your
2: out
1: favorite celebs, y'all just ain't paying attention. And
2: sure.
1: So everybody's trying to go on her, and I'm going, don't.
2: Sure.
1: All right, listen, coming up next hour, are godparents obligated to financially help their godchild? We'll get into that next. It's Dee Dee in the Morning. It's Dee Dee in the Morning on Live 96.7, brought to you by Fat Daddies in Hagerstown. 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
8: It's Dee Dee in the Morning on this Monday, September 14th. We're all here. I need Trey right now, though, because Trey knows everything that is going on and what is trending. What you got?
9: Hey, we touched on it a little bit earlier, man. The boy Charleston White is trending. it looks like he was arrested over the weekend in Hollywood, Florida, for battery. Is what they are saying. They saying him and his side piece got into it over the weekend. He put his hands on her. She called the police, and Charleston White was arrested. Now, he was released. He did come out with a video after his release saying that he didn't put his hands on her. What he did was take some of her purses and shoes that he'd been tricking off on her. He did take some
8: of
9: that.
8: What did he do, throw them at her? Because she was showing bruises.
9: She was showing bruises. I did see that. But he said it wasn't from him. He said he didn't cause them bruises. He didn't put his hands on her. Mm-hmm. That's his version, though. That's just his version. He took some of her, like, clothes and shoes and purses, and she got
10: he had purchased for her or something?
9: Yeah. Okay. That he tricked off on her.
10: Trick.
9: Pretty much. That's a cautionary tale, fellas.
10: Yeah.
9: Leave these women alone. Stop tricking on them like that.
8: All right. Hey, yeah. Listen. Coming up, everybody. Are godparents obligated to financially help with their godchild if the parent comes up short? That's what we want to know. Let us know right now and give us your thoughts at 833-TALK-TO-DEE-DEE.
10: That's 833-825-5233.
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0: It's Dee Dee in the morning. I got comedian JJ Williamson with me. Also, Trey G. All right, listen, you already know. It goes down in the DM. Come on, hit it. Let's talk about it right now.
1: On Dee Dee in the morning.
0: All right, check it out. Girl basically
2: said, got one.
0: Yes. Y'all listen to this one. She said, hey, Dee Dee, help me. Help me.
2: Can you help me?
0: Yeah, she says, me and one of my besties got into it. She said, over my 11-year-old daughter.
3: Uh-oh.
0: Mm-hmm. She says, as a matter of fact, me and the bestie aren't speaking.
2: Okay.
0: Okay. She said, you see, she says, bestie is her godmother. My daughter's godmother, what she says. And a couple of weeks ago, I was getting her ready for the school year.
3: Okay.
0: She said, I've been buying my baby's school supplies, getting her hair done, paying for clothes, etc. She says, my daughter's father lost his job, is falling behind on child support. And she said, getting these kids ready for school is expensive.
2: Yes, yeah.
0: And she says, it gets more expensive every year. So she said, I asked my friend, and she put in parentheses, the godmother, for help with my daughter. She says, and the godmother, she put in parentheses again, said no.
3: Ooh.
2: Damn.
0: She said no. She says, this is what she says. She says, Dee Dee, she says she watched me all summer. Have fun. Go kick it in Miami. She even mentioned how I went to the Jay-Z concert in New York. But she says, guess what, Dee Dee? She said, I was there as a guest of someone else.
3: Okay.
0: She says, I told her that she was sounding jealous. That's what she said. I told my friend she's sounding jealous. And it does. If you're watching her like that,
3: yeah,
0: right?
3: Big
0: she said,
3: facts.
0: I told her I think she's sounding jealous. She said, but Dee Dee, I think that she's obligated. That's what she said. Dee Dee, I think she's obligated to help me. This is why I ask her to be the godmother. Am I right or wrong? What y'all think?
2: Damn. I mean, some reasonings, man. You gotta think, man. She might not have it at that moment.
3: Who, the friend?
2: Yeah, the friend.
3: The
2: She may not have it at that moment. Now, for her to say bluntly no like that, damn.
0: But here's the thing, you guys. This is, and I had gotten into it with a friend of mine over this. She had asked me to be the godmom.
3: Yeah.
0: I take that seriously.
2: Yes. Yeah.
0: Right? And so I'm like, if I had to tell her no.
3: Right.
0: Like I did. I told her I couldn't be the godmother because I realized what it entails, and I take these kind of titles and things seriously.
2: Yeah.
0: So I was like, I just don't know if I'm going to be the one that you want for that, right? Because if something happens, I've got to step in, and I don't know. And so I guess that's the whole thing. You signed up to be the godmommy.
3: Right.
0: You said you would do it now, and you got to step up as a godmama.
3: True enough. True enough. But I will say this. The only thing that I have an issue with is the obligated part. She's obligated to do it. You're not obligated to do anything. Right.
0: You signed up to be the godmama.
3: You are correct. You are correct. But like JJ said, if I don't have it, that obligation doesn't fall on me.
0: But she never did say she didn't have it. All she said was, well, I saw you going here, here, here, and here. You should be able to take care of it. You get what I'm saying?
3: Which is true.
0: But
3: which
0: you're
3: is
0: also
3: true.
0: The godmom.
3: Yeah, ooh, that's
0: you
3: sticky.
0: Signed on.
3: That's
0: you
3: sticky.
0: Said you would be this godmother.
3: I feel like she pocket watching, though.
0: Who is?
3: The friend. The godmama.
0: Yeah.
3: I feel like she pocket watching.
0: So who is wrong? Do you think the godmama was wrong for not helping?
3: Oh, that's tough.
2: That's a tough one.
0: Was the godmama wrong?
3: Oh, that's tough.
2: But being the godmother, I could be wrong. I thought that was when, you know, just in case something happens where you are not able to be there anymore for that child.
0: Let me ask you, did you have a godmommy when you were a kid?
2: Hell no.
0: You didn't? Did you, Trey?
3: No, I did not.
0: I did.
3: Did you?
0: I did. Uh-huh. And there was a lady, and my mom, she was our godmother for the five of us.
3: Yo.
0: And this woman, every time it was holidays or things, our birthday, she sent birthday presents and money.
3: Yeah.
0: She would give us, she was always there, like, as our godmother.
3: Right,
0: she was
3: right.
0: In a real godmother role.
3: Yo.
0: And clearly, I guess I look at it from my childhood. I remember that woman being really ensconced in our lives. So that's why you got to be careful taking these titles. People.
3: I agree with the godmama in this one because the godmama know that she should have been more responsible. She probably know this woman. She probably know how she is. I think the godmama knows she could have been and should have been more responsible. So the godmama like, no, I'm going to teach you a lesson.
0: Right.
3: I agree with godmama on this one.
2: I'm going
3: with
2: godmama too.
3: I agree with godmama.
0: I don't know. Y'all, what you think? Here is a woman saying she needed some help getting her daughter school supplies, clothes, and things like that for the school year.
3: Yo.
0: The woman's like, I reached out to the godmama because she said, listen, she said, basically, the father, she said, my child's father got behind on child support. He got laid off.
3: Right.
0: She said he lost his job. He got behind. Mm-hmm. She turns around and said, well, let me call the godmommy to help me get my daughter ready for the school year.
3: Sure.
0: Godmommy says, nah, I ain't giving you nothing because you've been partying. Who's right or wrong in this situation, y'all? What y'all think? Is the guy mommy wrong?
3: Yeah, I'm going to go with guy mama on this one.
2: Yeah.
3: Got to ride with Gotti.
0: All right, y'all let me know right now. Hit me up right now at 833. Talk to Didi.
2: That's 833-825-5233.
0: Y'all tell us who's wrong in this situation, all right? It's Didi in the morning. Trying to get around Hagerstown? Let's see what's up with that traffic. 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
1: Sorry. No. Hey, I've been

0: right, so you guys hear what's going on. Our DM this morning, there was a woman, and she said basically, you know, she's the mom. And she's got a daughter who she was getting her daughter ready for back to school. The husband, the baby's father, not the husband, the baby's father, I guess, wherever he is.
1: Baby dad.
0: He lost his job, so he can't help. So she reached out to the godmommy. She's like, you the godmama. I asked you to be the godmama. You said you would take this job.
1: Standard practice, yeah.
0: So when she asked the godmommy to help, the godmama said, no, I've been seeing you go have a good time this summer. But she said on one of them, she said she was a guest.
1: A guest, right? But you could have asked your people that was flying you out and stuff like that, the people that
0: but
1: you
0: were. But they're not the godmommy. You said you would be the godmama.
2: So?
0: All right.
2: They got the money.
0: Here we go. Good morning. Hi. Who's this?
3: This is Rachel.
0: Rachel, what you think? The godmommy said no. And the woman is like, listen, you signed up for this. You said you would be the godmama. The daddy ain't got it. He lost his job. I need some help. Who's wrong in this situation?
3: I have learned two pieces. One, godmother has lost its definition.
0: Okay. Mm.
3: The godmother is supposed to walk you along the path of God. Mm-hmm. That's the policy.
0: Oh.
3: Then you can ask that person to be more, which I have. So I have them be their godmother, and they're also in my will to be the extension of me, heaven forbid something happens to us.
0: Right. Mm.
3: But I don't always want my godmother to be the person to take care of the kids. They might have a good Christian faith, but they party too much, or whatever the case may be, right?
1: Right.
3: Second is, I've learned, if they say I was a guest, they weren't a guest.
1: They lie. I would go with
3: That's somebody who frivolously spends their money, and you've lent them money in the past,
1: right,
3: and you've been bit in the butt before, and here we are.
0: So you're saying, no, you as the godmom, you wouldn't have given the money either?
3: I probably wouldn't have.
1: I agree with her. It's convenient that you were the guest. Mm-hmm. It's just very convenient.
0: Why is that convenient, though?
1: Because
0: them tickets were expensive for Jay-Z. I get it. Somebody bought her a ticket. She was like, I'm going.
1: Mm-hmm.
0: Somebody asked you to go.
1: Mm-hmm.
0: All right. Trey don't believe it. Y'all believe she paid for it herself.
1: Man, get on up out of here.
0: All right. Good morning. Hi. Who's this?
4: This is Pretty Tony. Good morning, guys.
0: Pretty Tony.
1: Pretty T, what they called her.
0: Come on.
4: But you got to know it.
0: Okay, what you think? Because here's the situation. The woman said her daughter, the daughter's father lost his job.

0: And now she's, you know, getting kids back to school is really expensive. So she reached out to the godmom and said, hey, can you help? This is one of her besties. Bestie said, nah, I saw you partying all summer. Mm-mm. Who's wrong in this?
1: I feel like the godmother is right and the mother is wrong.
0: Really?
1: Because sometimes you're only reaching out to the godmama when you need her money. Did you call her for her birthday? Did you talk to her on her bad days? Did you do any of that kind of stuff?
2: Right.
1: You can't always tap a person for their pocket. You have to sometimes at least be able to meet them at a regular human level. Talk to her.
0: But if this is her bestie, right? Well, hold on a second. She said this is her bestie. And this is the godmama. Maybe they already have that kind of relationship. And maybe that's why she's saying, here we go now where I could use a little money. Not just wish her a happy birthday. I really need some help. And you signed on for this lofty role.
2: Mm.
1: Oh, I signed up for that lofty role, too, but I want to know what your savings look like, Mama.
2: Yeah.
1: Have you been saving?
2: Yeah.
1: Have you been doing the things that you need to do to take care of those children that you made?
2: Speak on it.
1: So you got to really think about what you're doing. Like, you can't be out here just going to party when you know school is about to start. You might not need to buy an outfit for you and a pair of shoes for you. You might need to buy a set of uniforms.
0: I know that's right, Pretty T.
2: You out here at the Jay-Z concert being a guest. You should have been at work being a worker.
0: All right. You know what?
1: Hey. Hold on a second.
0: Pretty T, you and Trey, everybody acting like y'all wouldn't have gone too. If somebody said, I got a free ticket for you to go to Jay-Z in New York, you would have went.
2: Come on, Pretty. Go ahead.
0: Pretty T.
1: I would have slid to New York, but I got a savings account. And I ain't worried about some uniforms either.
2: Facts.
0: I know that's right.
2: Yeah.
0: Thank you, Pretty T. I love it. I thank you for that. What does she do? I mean, is she wrong? They're not speaking now. Who's wrong in this situation, the mama or the godmother? Let us know at 833. Talk to Dee Dee.
3: That's 833-825-5233.
0: It's Dee Dee in the morning. All right. So you're trying to get around Hagerstown, huh? 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

0: All right, so you know what goes down in the DM all the time.
1: Oh, DD in the morning.
0: All right, so here we go. You know, a lady, she hit me up and she basically said, you know, she's the mom. And she's got a daughter who she was getting her daughter ready for back to school. The baby's father, I guess, wherever he is.
2: Baby dad.
0: He lost his job, so he can't help. So she reached out to the godmommy.
3: Mm-hmm.
0: So when she asked the godmommy to help, the godmommy said, no, I've been seeing you go have a good time this summer. But she said on one of them, she said she was a guest.
2: A guest, right? But you could have asked your people that was flying you out and stuff like that, the people that
0: but
2: you
0: were. But they're not the godmommy. You said you would be the godmommy.
3: So?
0: All right.
3: They got the money.
0: Here we go. Good morning. Hi. Who's this?
4: This is Janelle.
0: Janelle, what you think? Here is a godmommy who was called on in a time of need, and the godmommy let her down, and the woman's like, am I wrong? What do you think?
4: Here's the thing. Everybody, I think people get that godmother thing as like a joke, but it's actually something really serious.
2: Mm-hmm. Yes.
4: But it does not mean a second parent.
0: Mm.
4: That means that God put somebody in that place in case something happens to you.
3: Correct. Mm.
4: It does not mean that I have to do anything while this child and you are still alive. And the other parent is still alive too.
0: Mm.
4: I mean, I wasn't there when you laid down with the baby.
0: Yeah, but
4: I
0: the other
4: said, okay, I'll be there.
0: But hold on a second. The other parent, she said, lost his job. And she was saying,
4: that ain't the first time somebody with a baby done lost their job. You make it work.
2: I know that's right.
0: Yeah. Hold on. But she said he lost his job and he's behind on child support, right? She's saying the baby's father is behind on child support. And so she reached out to the godmommy then and said, you're the godmom. Help me just a little bit with some uniforms or whatever it was she needed. And the friend said, no.
4: I'm with the godmother. God will make.

0: away. And you just make sure that, you know, you don't die.
1: Yeah. Damn. Yeah. All right. You know what?
2: God will make a way.
1: You yeah. are car, baby
3: that's,
1: girl.
3: That's the meaning of godmother.
0: No, Didi, seriously, I have five children. Uh-huh. And all five of my kids have a different godmother.
1: Mm-hmm. Oh, okay.
0: All right. Because ooh, yeah. it was, you know, different people are involved in your life at yeah. different times when you have these babies.
1: Yeah. Right.
0: And good maybe point. Their relationship isn't what it was when the baby was born. That's 11 years ago, you
1: yeah.
0: said?
1: Yeah.
0: So, I mean, it's not her responsibility. Good point. And like I'm with Trey G when he said, I have a problem with the obligation part. Mm. I'm only obligated to myself.
1: All right. You know what? You're
0: not
1: preaching this morning.
0: With somebody else. So you, I'm, hey.
1: You good.
0: I
1: you
0: need
1: good.
0: From you.
2: She said, hey. Hey. Hey. I know that's
1: as soon as she said that, we good. Yeah. All right. Thank you for your call. We appreciate you listening. All right. You.
0: Okay. Bye-bye.
1: Bye. All right. Y'all hear what's going on. Girl hit me up. She basically said, listen, I got an 11-year-old daughter. My 11-year-old daughter's father lost his job and he's behind on child support. Hmm. She said she reached out to the godmommy to help her with back to school supplies and uniforms and clothes, whatever it is. Right. She reached out to her daughter's godmother. And the godmother basically was like, nah, I ain't helping you.
2: Because
1: I saw... All summer long, you've been partying. You've been out here at day parties and went to see Jay-Z in New York. And she said, but I went to see Jay-Z. I was a guest.
2: Right.
1: You penalizing her based on having a good life with friends who took her places.
2: Mm.
1: Come on, godmommy.
3: Godmama, like, you better go to the Goodwill, get some clothes.
1: Uh-uh. Thank you. All right, we appreciate all the calls this morning. If you couldn't get through on the phone lines, you know I always say, hit me up at Didi in the morning.

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1: Oh my gosh, I love that song, but I got to stop everything. Good morning. Good morning. I know, sorry. Hey, it's a radio show. We get on here and we talk. It's a morning talk show.
2: But like, we can jam sometimes.
1: All right, thank you. Jam. I know it. I heard that one. That's a good one. Yeah, I like it.
2: Jam.
1: I know it. Trey, go ahead and say it. Let me just hear it come out your mouth.
3: We could jam sometimes.
2: Boy. You sound like an announcer at the gate.
3: Shut up.
1: Let's get into our hot topics, though, because did y'all see Boosie showed up on 60 Minutes?
3: Mm.
1: Everybody is tripping that this man showed up on 60 Minutes, but now they're saying he better lawyer up. We got to tell you why. Here we go.
4: Situations get sticky.
5: It's getting sticky. Sticky. Sticky.
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1: Please tell me what's going on. I see this story about a girl, and it's called High Rocks or something.
3: Yo.
1: And it was a girl that was in it competing.
3: Mm-hmm.
1: And she went to the bathroom on herself?
3: Yeah. Yes. Yes. You pretty much gave a rundown
1: okay.
3: of it.
1: Okay. Well, rundown.
3: Yeah.
2: Pause.
3: Yeah.
1: Okay.
3: Stop.
1: Yeah, let's pause.
3: Stop.
7: High Rocks world record holder Joanna Wiechick was banned after losing control of her bowels during a race. It happened during a High Rocks competition in Beijing. Partway through the race, Joanna suddenly developed serious stomach problems. Diarrhea was seen running down her legs. But she did not stop. She kept going through the burpees, rowing, and the other shared stations. And that's where the problem started. Because the athletes behind her still had to use the same course and equipment. But officials did not immediately pull her from the race. She not only finished, she ended up taking first place. After the event, the affected areas had to be temporarily closed. Some of the equipment was also treated and deeply disinfected.
1: Hold on a second. No wonder she came in first, because anybody who came after her, they had to sit and go in underneath the stuff that...
3: That's disgusting.
1: Okay.
3: Oh, that's disgusting.
1: That's sad, too, and embarrassing, but that woman kept going.
3: Yeah.
1: As soon as I felt something, my butt would have clenched.
3: I'd have stopped.
1: Me, too. I would have ran.
3: I'd have been done.
2: I ain't want to win that bad.
1: Me either. Me either.
3: Damn. She actually posted afterwards in the hospital. She was like, finish the race by any means necessary. Something like that. I was like, heck no.
1: Could y'all later in life, that be your wife?
3: Huh?
1: All right, let me move on. That wasn't nice.
3: Yeah.
1: You know what? Let's move on. That is some dedication, though. You're right. That is dedication to finish that race and see it through. That's somebody who's like, I finish things through. I'm a quitter because I would have quit.
2: I would have quit.
1: You call me.
2: Yeah,
1: call me quitter.
3: For real. Yeah. Too much dedication.
1: For real.
3: Yeah,
1: Boosie was on 60 Minutes.
3: Yes, indeed. He was on 60 Minutes talking about this pardon that he was supposed to receive from your president, Didi.
1: Mm-hmm.
3: Boosie says that he paid an obscene amount of money to get a pardon that he never received.
8: A 60 Minutes investigation.
9: How much did you give them up front?
10: $600,000.
8: The pardon economy.
10: This is what I was led to believe. If you come with this money, you will get a pardon.
8: It's time. 60 Minutes, new season, CBS Sunday.
3: The fact they got Boosie on a 60 Minutes.
2: 60 Minutes.
1: That's what everybody said.
2: Boosie badass.
1: I didn't watch it, but there is an attorney who says he needs to lawyer up.
3: I did see that as well.
1: Yep. Legal analyst now is urging Boosie to lawyer up ASAP. She said, who advised you to do this?
3: I saw that.
1: She said, I hope this interview tonight won't be used as evidence to trap you in a conspiracy to commit wire fraud case.
3: But it's like, how can you prosecute him without prosecuting the people that was involved on the other side of it?
1: Mm-hmm.
3: You know what I'm saying?
1: Mm.
3: I don't know. I don't know.
1: I'm with y'all. I didn't think in life I'd see him on 60 Minutes.
2: Hell no. 30 minutes?
1: Right.
2: 20?
3: Five?
2: 5 minutes.
3: Ah!
2: Hell no. Hey, we get enough of him just on social media.
1: Right.
2: That ain't but 2 minutes.
1: Yeah.
2: And you did 60? On Boosie?
3: He gonna be on your timeline next. Hey, I need a lawyer. Anybody know somebody somebody?
1: Yeah.
3: They got a lawyer.
1: Exactly.
3: Begging for a lawyer.
1: Finally, I guess T.I.'s kids came out, and they had which kids?
3: Oh, God. Three of them. Damani.
1: King.
3: Messiah and King.
1: Okay.
3: Yes. They have a new promo that they were basically doing the other day, and they were doing their Mount Rushmore, the boys was, but they left one person noticeably off.
11: I'm sorry, I ain't trying to get y'all business in there. I ain't trying to get y'all, I'm not included in the conversation. I just

0: overheard y'all just like tossing names out there. I was just wondering, you know, what y'all going to a concert?
1: Talking about hip-hop.
2: Top five.
3: The history and, top five.
1: Mm. Dead or Alive.
0: Okay, so tell me what your list is.
1: I'm going with Kendrick Lamar, Jay-Z, Outkast, J. Cole.
3: Killer Mike.
1: I got to say Killer Mike. Now that you said Killer Mike, I got to say Killer Mike.
0: King.
4: Nah, I got you.
0: King.
4: Got you.
1: Right. Let's hear yours, man.
4: We got Young Thug. We got Future. We got Lil Durk.
3: Mm. That's three.
4: We got Lil Wayne. Ah, I forgot
1: Missy.
4: Lil Baby.
3: Wham.
4: Ah, I forgot Boosie. The baby cool too.
0: Hey, look, I got a list. My top five favorite children.
1: What?
0: Deja, Aris, Neek.
1: You running out
0: Major,
1: of fingers?
0: Yeah. And Huey Freeman out the Boondock, man. Y'all disrespectful, man. I can't believe you wouldn't even know these people if it weren't for me. I should have wiped all three of you on the pillow.
1: Hey, you on the list, man.
5: That's best.
6: No, he didn't.
5: Should have wiped all three of y'all on the pillow.
6: No, he didn't. But I'm with T.I. on that. Y'all ain't put your daddy up in here?
5: At all. But ain't it hard to, you don't really supposed to show love, because then people are going to be like, oh, you just saying that because that's your daddy.
6: Well, it should be, though. If there's anybody to support, it should be the one who gave you birth to you.
5: Come on,
6: brought
5: man.
6: You here.
5: You going to put Young Thug on there over T.I.?
6: Yeah.
5: Come on, no. Brother. And then somebody said, Boosie. Damn. Come on, man.
6: All right, listen, coming up, we got cash. We're going to play our $1,000 minute game next. 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
17: All right, it is Monday. 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Williamson with that bail over
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18: Uh-huh. You can tap in with me right now on IG, A-Y-E underscore Trey G. That's A underscore Trey G Ski.
17: All right, what's trending, Trey?
18: Hey, so Mary J. Blige's ex-husband is trending. I hadn't heard this name in a little minute, man. Kendu Isaacs.
17: Oh, Lord.
18: He claims that he has struggled to find work after he and Mary J. divorced, and she fired him from being her manager. She was also forced to pay him $30,000 a month at alimony, but that was only a temporary agreement, so that is no more. Mm. They did come to a undisclosed amount, like settlement-wise, but now he's saying that he struggled to find work since they messy divorced.
17: I feel like Kendu and Dame Dash need to go into a reality show together, or they should team up.
5: Ooh. That, you know what? That won't be a bad idea, though.
18: They should find other ex-husbands, maybe Todd Tucker.
17: Uh-huh. Ooh. All of them. And do a,
18: yeah. He can be on their producer. That might be actually pretty good. What would it show them day-to-day doing?
17: I don't know, but let me call Bravo.
18: Shut up.
17: No, that ain't no Bravo. That ain't for Bravo.
5: That ain't for Bravo.
17: That ain't for BET either.
18: Get Carlos King on the phone.
17: Oh, yeah. Carlos. Let me call Zeus.
18: Shut up.
17: All right.
18: Not Zeus.
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1: 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That's for all my scammers and my kid money.

0: All right, listen, I got to say something. Good morning first. It's Didi in the morning, and we appreciate you listening.
1: Yeah,
0: all right?
1: We really do.
0: Everybody listening really to us, Chicago, New Orleans, Pittsburgh, Dallas.
1: I mean, Jacksonville.
0: Yes, all over. We just want to say thank you. Mobile, Birmingham, mm-hmm. We appreciate you listening.
2: Yeah. Louisville.
0: Let me just say that I just found something out, JJ, from our baby brother, Trey.
2: Yes.
0: Trey G told me he had a wonderful weekend, right? Yeah, Trey had a great weekend. He went to his uncle's party and things like that. But something else went down.
3: Yeah,
0: Trey,
3: yeah.
0: Tell us what happened.
3: You know, sometimes when you get in these situations, you just got to laugh. You just got to laugh.
0: They say laugh from crying.
3: Laugh from crying and laugh from hurting as well. I ain't going to lie to you. I fell this weekend.
0: Okay, ouch.
3: And I ain't fallen in a long time.
0: Yeah, it's different, huh, when you grown,
3: it's
0: ain't
3: it? It's different.
0: When you a grown-ass person, you fall.
3: Yeah. Oh, my God. And it feel like it happened in slow motion.
0: Hold on. First of all, let me ask this part. Let's get some pertinent information. Was there anybody around when you fell?
3: There were three people around. My sister was there.
0: Oh, I know she laughed.
3: And there were two older women who were walking and exercising.

0: Oh, hell no.
1: Because it was outside.
2: What happened?
1: It was outside. So basically what happened was I was chasing this dog.
2: What dog?
1: My sister's dog.
2: Oh, I didn't know she got a little dog. Yeah, what kind of dog is it?
1: She has a big dog.
2: What is it?
1: It's like a what do you call it? A husky. It's like a husky mix.
0: Uh-huh. Damn.
1: Like a husky mix.
2: Damn. Okay. So it's a big dog. What's this dog's name?
1: Rocky.
2: Okay, Rocky.
1: Is his name. Rocky is his name. Now, Rocky was in the house. I brought him outside to go into the gate. Well, Rocky was like, I won't go into the gate.
2: Going to the gate? Where are you going?
1: I won't go to the alley.
2: Oh.
1: Is what Rocky said.
2: Okay.
1: Rocky said, I won't go to the gate. I won't go to the backyard. I want to go to the alley.
2: Oh, so you were going to lock Rocky in the backyard.
1: Yes.
2: And just be encaged in the backyard.
1: Yes.
2: But Rocky looked up and looked at you and was like, oh, you think I'm going to sit down here and go in circles and walk around and around in the backyard?
1: 100%.
2: Rocky wanted freedom.
1: Yeah.
2: Got it.
0: Rocky like, man, it's 102.
2: Yeah.
0: You think you finna just have me outside?
1: Boy, Rocky wanted his freedom papers. Do
2: really?
1: You hear me? Yes. So now Rocky is a big dog, and he's fast, too. Not going to lie to you. He's very smart as well. So I'm trying to chase Rocky to get him back into the fence. I can't catch him. Mm. So I called my sister. I'm like, hey, your dog got out. It's my fault.
2: That's messed up.
1: It's my fault.
2: That's how they do you, though.
0: Yeah, that's how they do you.
1: Hey, man. It's my fault. We got to go get him. We got to go look for him. So I put her in the passenger seat. We finally run up on Rocky in one of the alleys.
2: Hold on a second. Hold on. Rocky didn't got away. Wait. Rocky didn't got away this far where y'all got to jump in the car?
1: Man, Rocky, I'm telling you, he's quick.
2: So y'all get in the car to go find Rocky in the neighborhood?
1: Yeah, Rocky, okay. Rocky bolted.
2: Now, by the time you find Rocky in the neighborhood, had he linked up with any other dogs?
1: He didn't have no crew yet.
2: Okay, because you know they always link up.
0: Yeah, they're fine, man,
1: Won't they?
0: One good bark, it's everybody jumping the fence.
1: Yeah, no.
2: One good what?
0: But one good bark.
2: How they sound, JJ?
0: Hurt.
2: Here they all come.
0: And they coming out of everywhere.
1: Somebody
0: say, Rocky around here.
2: Rocky is free.
1: Shut up. Well, I roll up on Rocky in the car. I'm like, I'm just going to hop out. I'm going to grab him real quick. Rocky bolts off running.
2: And he sees you.
1: Every time, yes, I hop out
2: You're
1: the car,
2: like
1: he
2: the warden to Rocky.
1: Pretty much. Mm-hmm. Every time he see me, he bolt. He jump out the car. I jump out the car. He bolt off running. So I'm like, all right, cool. I just act like I don't want him. You know what I'm saying? Act like I don't want to get him, and maybe he'll just come to me. So, boom, I drive past Rocky. I see him in my rearview mirror, like, coming past my car door. Uh-huh. I open the door right as he get to it. And I'm like, I got him. I don't got him.
0: You got him.
1: I don't got him. I don't got him at all. I grab him. And as soon as I grab him, he do the most Allen Iverson. I don't know if this was Ezekiel Elliott.
0: Damn.
1: I don't know what he did. All I remember is I fell, hit the ground. All I heard was,
2: doo-doo.
1: It sounded like a Netflix documentary.
0: Now, did you roll to your right or did you roll to your left?
1: JJ, I'm going to tell you like this. When I wiped the grass off myself.
0: Damn.
2: No.
0: And found your glasses.
1: Found my glasses. It knocked all the wind out me.
2: No.
1: Trey, I said, damn.
2: Did you fall flat on your face or on the side?
1: I fell flat on my face.
2: Damn.
1: I'm talking about flat on my face. Rocky had me so mad.
2: No.
1: Oh, he had me so mad. I still didn't catch him.
2: No?
1: I still did not catch him.
2: And so Rocky is still missing today?
1: Well, actually, he returned back to the house a little bit later on that
2: he
1: evening.
2: He came back?
1: he came back.
2: Good.
0: Wait a minute. How the hell Rocky found his way back?
1: Look, you said it was 102. He got thirsty.
0: Yeah.
2: He know where his bones at.
0: Yeah.
2: No matter how much playing in these streets.
1: Oh, my
2: Rocky
1: God.
0: Rocky was like, you know what? It is some shade.
2: Yeah. Yeah. I don't like them, but I'm going to go back.
0: Yeah, I'm going to go back.
1: I absolutely hated it. And it was two women that seen it. Like I said, it was two older women. They were exercising. I heard one of them say, you okay?
2: Yeah. They say, you need help getting up?
1: Shut up.
0: And then while they kept walking, somebody probably said, he need to come with us.
2: Did your sister laugh?
1: Yes, she did.
2: I knew she did.
0: Yeah, I know your sister. Yeah.
1: Oh, she died.
2: So, Trey, how are your knees this morning? You good?
1: Boy, they look ashy. They're a little ashy. I ain't gonna lie to you. They're a little ashy, but I feel fine.
2: Good for you.
0: Why are you able to play next week? Are you out? That's what we need. Cause we gonna need you.
1: Yeah. Make sure you keep your dogs together, people. Make sure you keep them on a leash and make sure you hold them tight.
2: Yeah. And don't let them get down that alley. All right. It's Dee Dee in the morning. The best part of your morning is coming right back. More Dee Dee in the morning next on Live 96.7.
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0: All right, good morning, Dee Dee. In the morning, we're going to play our $1,000 minute game. We got a contestant standing by. Before we get to this game, guys, they said this. What do you think is the top speed of one cockroach? What do you think it...
1: What?
0: The top speed.
1: Who would know this useless ass fact?
0: What's wrong, JJ?
2: Now, if the light come on, then I'm going to say...
0: What? Wait, what?
2: If the light come on, then the speed going to probably be about 20 miles. But if you spray roach spray, three.
0: 3 miles an hour?
2: Man.
0: 3 miles an hour, you think you're going. But when you turn the light on,
2: boy,
0: they go about 20.
2: Oh,
0: don't they? Don't they? They scatter.
2: They scatter.
0: All right. Well, JJ, you're absolutely correct on one of them. Guess what they said? The average. This is what they're saying about a cockroach. They said, according to this, the cockroach, it moves about 3.4 miles per hour.
1: Yeah. 3.4 miles.
0: That's the top speed of one cockroach.
1: Yeah. Lord have mercy. I lived my whole life without knowing that, and I think I was okay.
0: Really?
1: Yeah, I think I was
0: okay. Did y'all have roaches as a kid? You didn't have them?
1: One of my family members did.
0: Is it a bad memory?
1: I had to pull it back.
0: Why, you stayed over there with them one time?
1: She be listening.
0: It's one of your aunts?
1: No, it wasn't any. But she be listening.
0: And so you used to stay over her house when you were a kid and they have roaches. You were scared?
1: We would not drink out of her cups for that beer. Damn. To this day, I still look at it when I go over there.
0: You got to wash it out. We watch everything now because of that.
1: Yeah.
2: She just DM me. Tell Trey to be quiet.
0: Where were the roaches at?
1: In the cabinet.
0: They be in the cabinet.
1: Oh,
0: the kitchen?
1: One time I was over her house. It was over the fireplace.
0: Uh-huh.
1: I was in the living room. I saw them up, that thing fly. I saw them wings. I said, oh, no, it's time for me to go.
2: Yeah. I opened my refrigerator one time and the roach was down. He looked at me like, you want the mustard or mayonnaise?
0: He handed it to you.
2: Yeah,
0: to me. Here.
2: Yeah.
1: Shut up.
2: His wing was in my mustard.
0: Made it taste better.
3: Let's go.
1: Hell no.
3: Get it done in 60 seconds. 60
0: boy.
3: Seconds. A minute to win it. With a $1,000 minute game. A Dee Dee in the morning.
0: I'll be
3: exclusive.
0: Honest with you. You ain't had no childhood unless you got a roach story.
2: Yeah, for real though.
1: Facts.
0: You ain't had no childhood.
1: Facts.
0: That's all there is to it. Hey, good morning. Is this Quintasia?
4: Yes, it is.
0: Well, hi. Good morning. How are you?
2: Quintasia.
4: I'm good. How are y'all?
0: Great. What they call you? Name. They shorten your name at all? Or you say, call me Quintasia?
1: Quintasia.
0: Yeah, which one?
4: All the time. They call me Q, Quintasia, Tay-Tay. Whatever works for people.
1: Tasia has a nice voice, too. Tasia got a really nice voice.
0: There you go.
4: Thanks.
1: Yeah, you have a really nice voice. You ever been told that before? Say, Dee Dee, please be quiet.
0: Uh-uh.
1: You ever been told that before, Tasia?
0: There you go.
4: All the time. I talk too much.
1: Okay. So you a talker. That means you a conversationalist. That's all it is.
0: Pay attention.
4: Exactly.
1: Hey, man, can I have a conversation with the guests?
0: Oh, because you a conversationalist?
1: Because I'm a conversationalist, too. We trying to bond over here.
0: Somebody said,
1: you don't stop me from finding mine now.
0: I just want everybody to know. Somebody hit me up and said, Dee Dee, can you please stop Trey from flirting with every woman that calls the show?
1: They just mad don't flirt with them.
0: All right.
2: Pretty much true, though.
0: All right.
1: Good to meet you, Tasia.
0: Let's spin the wheel and see if we can get you some extra cash. Here we go.
5: Dee Dee. JJ from The Sip.
6: Trey G.
5: $20 bonus.
1: Oh, right. And it landed on Trey. Okay, Tasia, I'm going to read you the 10 questions. If you don't know the answer, love, what you going to say?
4: Pass.
1: That's right. And we're going to spin the block, answer it again, and
0: y'all
1: we got to go fast.
0: You hear that love.
1: Pass.
0: See there? That's love.
2: See there? Yeah, they connected.
0: See?
1: That's you. See there? That's you.
0: All right.
1: All right, Tasia, you ready to get paid?
4: I'm ready.
1: All right, let's get paid. First question. On July 20th, 1969, Neil Armstrong became the first person in history to do what?
4: Walk on the moon.
1: What is the tallest mountain in the world?
4: Mount Fuji?
1: Mm-mm.
4: Not
1: ever. There you go. What is Texas's state flower?
4: A wildflower?
1: Mm-mm.
4: Yeah.
1: Which travels faster, sound or light?
4: Light.
1: There you go. Which singer's real name is Robin Fenty?
4: Rihanna.
1: Yep. Mm-hmm. Who was the first American Idol winner?
4: Underwood.
1: No.
4: Kelly Clarkson.
1: There you go. Who was the first woman ever to be inducted into the Rock and Roll Hall of Fame?
4: Pass.
1: There you go. What movie quote is this from? You had me at hello.
4: Pass.
1: What was the fourth question that I asked you? Number four.
4: Rihanna's real name.
1: Spell the word pneumonia.
0: Dang, five out of ten. Not bad.
1: Not bad at all.
0: Here's what you missed, Quintasia. You actually missed this one. What is Texas State Flower? It's

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1: Mm-hmm.
0: Who was the first woman ever inducted into the Rock and Roll Hall of Fame? Aretha Franklin. What movie is the quote, "You had me at hello" from? Jerry Maguire. What was the fourth question that Trey asked? It was, which travels faster, sound or light?
1: Mm.
0: And then pneumonia, you guys really didn't get to it. P-N-E-U-M-O-N-I-A. So, let's see. 5 out of 10. You're going to get $10 every correct answer. We add over $50, but you throw in that extra $20. $70 coming to you, Quintasia.
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Shorty was such a bang. 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Yeah.

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0: The Hump City's Live 96.7. It's the Ryan Spencer Show on this lovely Monday. Hope you're having a great day thus far. Awesome weekend filled with all sorts of wedding goodness. Yesterday, I got to go out to Potomac Playmakers to go see Come From Away. You don't get the chance to go and see it on Friday. You got Saturday and Sunday to go and see it this upcoming weekend. It's nearly sold out, so there's a couple of seats left over. It was really cool to go and see how packed in that place was. It's a really awesome little theater there, just around the corner from like the Walmart shopping center. Incredible show, fantastic story. Just loved getting to go and support that theater company there. Come From Away there, Potomac Playmakers. It's going on this upcoming weekend. You can go check out over there on our Facebook page. Got a video with the interview of the cast of the show. Again, right up there at Live 96.7 on Facebook.
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0: Sunshine 74 for the majority of your Monday. Dropping to 58 later tonight. 75 and sunny tomorrow. 83 and sunny Wednesday, and 84 and showers on your Thursday. That's your Up City forecast. 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
4: 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We've got little ones out the wazoo. 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
20: Sunny and absolutely gorgeous out there with a high of 74, low 58. Going to be a 75 degree day tomorrow. So amazingly gorgeous out there. Wednesday, 83 sunny on Wednesday, 84 in showers Thursday, and 80 and rainy on your Friday. That's your Hub City forecast. Shakira, Burna Boy, Die Die on Live.

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2: A humanoid robot can drive a car now, because why not? Yeah, it turns out a team at the University of Tokyo has developed a humanoid robot named Musashi that can actually drive a car. Not remotely control it, not sit there while the car drives itself. No, the robot drives. Musashi can turn the steering wheel, press the pedals, use the turn signals, and recognize traffic lights while driving something roughly the size of a smart car. So just to recap, robots can now walk, talk, write things, and drive. Fantastic. Meanwhile, I'll still get behind somebody on I-81 doing 48 in the left lane. Honestly, at this point, give Musashi a license. Who cares?
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0: 96, 7 to 3, Ryan Spencer Show this fabulous Monday afternoon. Hey, we're about an hour away from your latest keyword to text to 301-797-7302. You want to win that trip of a lifetime to go to the destination of your choice. Yeah, anywhere you want to go to all around the United States of America. Your go anywhere getaway keyword. It's coming up at around 5 o'clock right here on Live. 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
2: On 81 between Hagerstown and Shippensburg, no issues there. 81 between Hagerstown and Martinsburg, you're good to go, both northbound and southbound. Now on 70, no delays between Big Polar and Frederick. On 11, from the West Virginia state line to Chambersburg, there's no crashes. On 9, you're good to go from Hedgesville to Charlestown. And no issues being reported on 1630 or 316. That's traffic in your up.
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1: Sunny and 74 today, dropping to 58 later tonight. 75 sunny, gorgeous Tuesday, 83 and sunny Wednesday, and 84 and showers possible coming up on your Thursday. That's your Up City forecast. Future, I like it.

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1: Imagine doing a good deed and getting fired for it. Kind of crappy, yeah. An Amazon driver did exactly that. Dude named Mike noticed a flower pot had fallen over while making a delivery. So he did what seemed like a nice thing. Picked the pot back up, cleaned the dirt from the customer's steps, and then even joked, maybe I'll get a good review for this. Well, that didn't happen. A few days later, the customer discovered a crack in the pot, checked the doorbell footage, and part of the earlier video was apparently missing, leaving only footage of

0: mic touching the pot. Unfortunately, the customer sued him. Amazon fired him. So the lesson this Monday morning is apparently see something, say nothing, touch nothing, and back away slowly. Because this dude went from, let me help clean this up, to, why am I involved in litigation over a planter? Because that is absolutely brutal. So let that be your Monday afternoon lesson, is just maybe don't be the person that does a good deed, because who knows? It might get you fired.
1: If you could go anywhere in the USA, where would you go?
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It's the Ryan Spencer Show. And hey, we got your Go Anywhere Getaway keyword. A text to 301-797-7302. And that keyword is Portland, P-O-R-T-L-A-N-D, Portland, to 301-797-7302. Again, that's Portland to 301-797-7302 to win that trip of a lifetime.

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2: From Hagerstown to Shippensburg on 81, no issues on the northbound side around the southbound side. From Hagerstown to Martinsburg, 81 is clear in both directions. On 70 between Big Pole and Frederick, no delays either on the eastbound side or on the westbound side. Now on Route 11 from the West Virginia state line to Chambersburg, no crashes slowing you down. On 9, you're at speed from Hedgesville to Charlestown. And you're not hitting the brakes on 1630 or 316. That's traffic, and you're up to it.
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3: Sunshine and gorgeous right now. Going to drop the 58 later tonight. 75 your high tomorrow. 52 your low tomorrow. 83 and sunny Wednesday to 84 with a chance for a stray shower coming up on your Thursday. That's your Up City forecast. 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

0: 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It's Ryan Smetzer's show. 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
14: 81 between Hagerstown and Shippensburg, no major issues northbound or southbound. 81 between Hagerstown and Martinsburg, it's clear north and south. Now on 70 between Vidcole and Frederick, nothing major in the roadway on the eastbound side or on the westbound side. On to 11 between the West Virginia state line and Chambersburg, you're good to go. On 9 at speed from Hedgesville to Charlestown. And no delays being reported on 1630 or 316. That's traffic, and you're up to date.
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